0: Assalamu alaikum. 1 p.m. This is Bangladesh Betar. The news read by Sherke Chaman Khan. The International Day of the Victims of Enforced Disappearances will be observed in the country tomorrow like elsewhere in the globe. The theme of the day this year is Victims First, Actions Now. This year marks the 20th anniversary of the adoption of the International Convention for the Protection of All Persons from Enforced Disappearances. Government and human rights organizations have chalked out elaborate program marking the day. Meanwhile, the Liberation War Affairs Ministry has organized a program at Bangladesh-China Friendship Center at Sher-e Bangla Nagar in the capital tomorrow. President Mirza Fakhrul Islam Alamgir will attend the program as the chief guest. Bangladesh Betar will air the program live. The Malaysian authorities have agreed to recruit 10,000 Bangladeshi workers completely free of cost following a special request from the Bangladesh government. The Ministry of Expatriates, Welfare and Foreign Employment said this in a press release yesterday. The press release said the 10,000 workers will be sent to Malaysia without any migration costs, including airfare. The deployment of the first batch of workers on special charter flights through the government-run BOESL will mark the resumption of sending Bangladeshi workers to the Malaysian labour market. Internationally renowned human rights expert Irene Zubaydah Khan has assumed office as Bangladesh's new permanent representative to the United Nations. She formally took charge by presenting her credentials to UN Secretary General Antonio Guterres at the UN headquarters in New York yesterday. Since 2020, Irene Khan has served as the UN Special Rapporteur on the Promotion and Protection of the Right to Freedom of Opinion and Expression. Earlier, she served as Secretary General of Amnesty 2001 to 2009, becoming the first woman to lead the organization. The death toll from devastating floods and landslides in Nepal has risen to at least 616. Nepal's disaster relief agency says 1,924 people are still missing, including at least 517 foreign nationals. Nepal has warned people to move to higher ground after a dam in Tibet was reported to have burst. Meanwhile, at least 7 people have also died in Tibet, with 554 others reported missing. Rescuers have evacuated 555 stranded tourists from Tibet. Chinese state media also reported that 499 local residents had been evacuated from the disaster zone. The Red Cross has launched an emergency appeal for $31 million to support people affected by the devastating flash floods and landslides along the Nepal-Tibet border. U.S. President Donald Trump says the United States has struck a deal with Caracas that would give them control of some 65 billion barrels of Venezuela's proven oil reserves. Trump says the agreement will revive Venezuela's struggling energy industry and help lower fuel prices in the United States. Venezuelan interim president Delcy Rodriguez has welcomed the deal, which is expected to bring around $209 billion to Venezuela's treasury. Icelanders are voting today on whether to resume negotiations to join the European Union 13 years after talks were suspended. Key issues include Iceland's fishing industry, national sovereignty, economic stability and regional security. Concerns have also been raised over US President Donald Trump's interest in Greenland and his previous confusion between Greenland and Iceland. Meanwhile, Iceland and the European Union have signed a security and defense partnership. A yes vote would only restart membership negotiations. Any final agreement would still require approval from Iceland's parliament, a second referendum and all 27 EU member states. The result is expected in the early hours of Sunday. Cricket and host United Arab Emirates will take on Sri Lanka in the Women's Asia Cup T20 tournament in Dubai today. The match will start at 8:30 p.m. Bangladesh time. Meanwhile, Bangladesh women's team will play their first match against Indonesia on Monday next. The match will also start at 8:30 p.m. Bangladesh time. Dhaka Meteorological Office says a low pressure area formed over Northwest Bay and adjoining West Bengal, North Orisha coast. It is likely to move west-northwestwards. Under its influence, squally weather may affect the maritime ports, North Bay and adjoining coastal areas of Bangladesh. Maritime ports of Chattogram, Cox's Bazar, Mongla and Paira have been advised to keep hoisted local cautionary signal number 3. Repeat, local cautionary signal number 3. All fishing boats and trawlers over North Bay have been advised to come close to the coast and proceed with caution till further notice. Meanwhile, Forquer's Valley till 6 this evening says there is no inland river post warning and no signal is to be hoisted. And that's the end of the news. Our next bulletin will be at 2 this afternoon in Bangla.
1: আসসালামু আলাইকুম সুপ্রিয়শ্রোতা, আমাদের স্টুডিওর ঘড়িতে এই মুহূর্তে সময় বেলা 1:05। বাণিজ্যিক কার্যক্রম বাংলাদেশ বেতার খুলনা।